Great balls of fire. Kisses the baby. Feels good. 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Well, I want to love you like I love the sugar. You're fine. So kind. Got to tell this world that you're mine. I'm real nervous, but it sure is fun. Come on, baby. It drives me crazy. And this group is just great balls of fire.

0: Kada slijediš srce, biraš naše. 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
1: Ljeto je na vrhuncu, a cijene vrtnog namještaja u Harvey Normanu nikad povoljnije. Iskoristite uštede do čak 70% do 17. kolovoza. Harvey Norman.
2: Croatia is proud of its pristine natural environment, its forests and national parks. While visiting Croatia, we expect that you too will contribute to its conservation and protection. The Croatian Firefighting Association would like to remind you that it is strictly forbidden to throw cigarette butts, barbecue and set fire in open spaces. Should you see a fire, please contact the firefighters at number 193 or the emergency number 112. Thank you.

0: Fono Vinil.
1: Hello!
2: Yeah. Is that you?
1: Who's it?
2: Oh, Cornelius!
1: Cornelius!
2: Yeah!
1: Oh, Cornelius!
2: Listen!
1: Bye-bye.
2: Listen!
1: Yeah, man, what's up?
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1: Yeah.
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1: Grind rock, drop top, smoking on cooking a hot box. Cooking on your bitch, yeah, top. 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

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We got fatters and 100 round too. 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My niggas are savage, ruthless.